and my friends when we're going to the club. Uh-huh. We get up in there every Saturday night.

barber type of thing. I get lifted. They just don't understand when India goes into her prayer.

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1: What's that thing called in here?

standing in the middle of the floor and you open your arms real wide to accept those vibes, all those positive vibes, and your family stand, and all those people that are experiencing the same thing that you are experiencing at that moment in time. What's that called again? What's that called? And when 1 minute you're on one side of the room and the next minute you're on the other and you're not quite sure how you got there, but you know somehow, some way you travel through the sound and you did some twists and some turns and next thing you know you're upside down and oh man, what's that called again?

to the old school. We're going back to the old school. We're going back to the old school. We're going back.

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Horizontal Garve.

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Did I try my hardest at any of my dreams?

0: 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With your touch, our worries start to fade. In a crash, all of love we've got in May.
1: Horizonte Algarve.

let's get the party started. See you at the bar, you was hardly talking. That's when I knew that your heart was scarring. Friends to lovers need a part to star in. Like, wait, babe, let me ask your pardon. This ain't Gucci, this is Prada, darling. If you want something, you can ask.

sou o Gonçalo Henriques e estou contigo todas as terças à meia-noite na Rádio Horizonte. 60 minutes. Only house music. Just for you. Just for you. Just for you. 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

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Whatever you feel, however you stand, house music moving through every man.